That was Eller with Missing Kid, and we started the hour with Bob Dylan's 1964, The Times Are A-Changin'. He's going to be in Richmond playing the Allianz Amphitheater on July 23rd. I'm Nicole, you're listening to Norfix 102.5, online anytime at WNRN.org. I'm going to be with you until midnight tonight. Here's Snail Mail with Dead End.

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We had Snail Mail, Billy Strings, and that was Cutworms off of the Transmitter album. The track is Long Weekend. I hope as your weekend's coming to a close, it's been nice, long, and restful. And one weekend coming up soon you might consider wanting to take part in is our 30 Trips Around the Sun, 30 Trips Around Virginia giveaway. 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Thank you to our 30 Trips Around the Sun, 30 Trips Around Virginia sponsor, American Shakespeare Center. 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

What if I told you, in November of 2022, Elton John took his final bow touring in North America, returning to Dodger Stadium in Los Angeles for the first time since his legendary 1970s concerts there. He was joined by special guests Kiki D, Brandi Carlile, and Dua Lipa, and the concert was broadcast live on Disney+. 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

0: latest from Kevin Morby. That was Javelin, featuring vocals from Amelia Meath from Sylvan Esso. The music video is kind of fun because it also features a cameo from Waxahachie, Katie Crutchfield, as you might know her. And it's also Kevin Morby's partner. They recently announced that they have a new baby on the way. So congratulations to them both. Before that, we had First Aid Kit with Angel from 2022 for our 2022 Highlight Week. We had Commonwealth Music from 49 Winchester and Sun Little. I've got Baby Rose after the break.
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Rainbow Kittens Surprise. You can catch them at the Ting Pavilion in Charlottesville on September 22nd. We had Crowded House, Turnstile, and Baby Rose featuring Leon Thomas getting us started on that set. Spilltab released a deluxe version of her debut album. Her debut album is called Angie, and so the deluxe version is called Angie, Angie, Angie, and it features four bonus tracks, including the track Roamer. She described it as a song for anyone who feels like they're moving at 100 miles per hour, but not entirely sure where they're heading. That's a relatable feeling for a lot of us, I'm sure. Here's Spilltab with Roamer on WNRN.

0: 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I'm DJ Mark Smith.
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New music from Modest Mouse on WNRN. That's the opening track for their new album, An Eraser and a Maze. The track's called Picking Dragon's Pockets. And this is going to be their first album featuring their new drummer, Janet Wise, formerly of Cedar Kinney. I'm excited to hear what the album sounds like when it comes out on June 5th. We started the hour with Hooray for the Riff Raff. You're listening to Richmond's 88.5, Charlottesville's 91.9. Here's Sam Fender featuring Olivia Dean with Rain Me In.

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1: I didn't get this young baby just a chopping on wood. I got feet slapping pistons right here under my hood. Let's ride.
0: That's Southern Culture on the Skids at the Golden Pony this Saturday. WNRN is a media sponsor of this event.

I adore the production on that song. That was Starlight from Cannons off the album Everything Glows. We had Grizzly Bear and Sam Fender. You're listening to WNRN. I've got some Commonwealth music coming up here in just a little bit. And if you love the fact that we make a point to highlight artists from the Commonwealth, consider becoming a member today at WNRN.org. When you do, not only are you supporting the music on this station, but you also get entered into giveaways every week in our member-exclusive email list that goes out on Monday. This week, our members have opportunities to win tickets to shows like WNRN Presents Southern Culture on the Skids at the Golden Pony in Harrisonburg on May 23rd, Wintergreen Music Festival at Wintergreen Resort on July 2nd through 26th, Mom Jeans at the Norva in Norfolk September 15th, and Switchfoot at the National in Richmond on September 20th. Our members can also have opportunities to win gift cards to places to eat in our listening area, including Twin Hickory Tavern in Glen Allen and Richmond. I want to say thank you to Jordan in Keseltown for being a member, and you can become a member too at WNRN.org. Now here's that Commonwealth music I promised you, Wes Parker. He put out a brand new track. It's called Bad Doggy. He's based out of Richmond. You can find out more on his Instagram at fat_wes. This is Wes Parker with Bad Doggy on WNRN.

0: St. Paul and the Broken Bones with Fall Moon. That's off of their album, St. Paul and the Broken Bones. We had St. Vincent with Cruel. You can catch St. Vincent at Wolf Trap in Vienna on June 25th. And we had Iggy Pop with Real Wild Child. 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The Beths released their album Straight Line Was a Lie in 2025, and they're just about to embark on their North American tour. And one of those stops includes the Red Wing Roots Music Festival 2026. That's June 19th through 21st in Mount Solon. WNRN is going to be there working the beer garden. And we might see you there if you're a WNRN member. Come out and say hi if you're at Red Wing Roots. Here's the Beths with Till My Heart Stops after this.
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0: Little girls are responsible for their actions in their homes and communities. They're empowered to use their voice. And then we say they're not only loved by their immediate family, but now they're part of the Real Girls family. My name is Sammy Mobley. I'm the founder and executive director of Real Girls, Responsible, Empowered, and Love. The foundation of Real Girls is really to help girls recognize what a healthy relationship is. I'm a domestic violence survivor, so I want to make sure that these girls know and they don't end up in the same situation that I almost ended up in.
1: While attending a Real Girls Healthy Teen Dating Relationship Forum, seniors Zoe and Leah also shared their experiences with the program.
2: I've been a Real Girl since last year, my junior year. To be true, my mom signed me up. But I'm actually glad she did because I got nice friends. And Miss Tammy's a great mentor. And it's a great place to get leadership skills. Like last year, low-key, I didn't want to talk to anybody. But now this year, like a lot of people know me and stuff. So yeah.
3: 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This program, we take high school girls and we bring in elementary school girls and we work on confidence building. I feel like groups like this is important to help with self-esteem and confidence. If I wasn't a Real Girl, I would never be doing this interview. It really helped me like speak up, find my voice, find myself.
0: Well, hoping 20 or 30 years from now they say, I was a part of this program that really was instrumental in me becoming a woman and my growth.
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like a Rembrandt from Giuliana Riolino. 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We have the Decemberants and the Beths getting a start on that set. 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Tedeschi Trucks Band released their album Future Soul, and I've got the title track.

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0: off their album Back to Life. That was Cordovas with Step Outside. And we started the hour with Hannah Judagu with What Is Going On. Well, what is going on is you're listening to 94.3 in Spring Hill and Stewart's Draft. 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So you have time right now to get it, and you can get that member list tomorrow. 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
0: When you work at a radio station, you often find yourself in conversations with people about different music that they've discovered or that they've just loved so much. And I was talking to my friend Amy recently, and she recently discovered Bridget Calls Me Baby. And, you know, we play them here on the station, so we were having a conversation. And she mentioned that she discovered a fact about how they came up with the band name, which I had no idea about. Wes Loving, who is the lead singer and founder of Bridget Calls Me Baby, said that he came up with the name in high school. He had an assignment where he had to write a letter to a celebrity, and he was a fan of Brigitte Bardot's movies, so he wrote her a letter, and they ended up becoming pen pals. So that's a little bit of musical facts for you about Bridget Calls Me Baby. Here they are with their track Slumber Party off their album Irreversible on WNRN.

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off the upcoming album Isle of Hope, releasing on June 12th. That was Dwayne Betts with Down to Houston. If you love discovering new music here on WNRN, be sure to tune on the dial on Tuesdays, because we've got New Music Tuesday, supported by Phelan Petty Injury Lawyers. Throughout the entire day Tuesday, we've got a little something new every hour. Some music we've just added to the playlist, some that has just come out, and even some music that hasn't even been officially released to the public yet. This coming Tuesday, we've got Pete Yorn, The Young Sinclairs, and Tyler Ballgame, just to name a few of the incredible tracks we're going to be showcasing on New Music Tuesday, supported by Phelan Petty Injury Lawyers. Here's Goose with Good to Be.

0: Now, that was an incredible in-studio session we had recently. Cassius Culpepper, we saw him at Grand Caverns. He played for a couple WNRN members and staff. You can check it out soon on our website, WNRN.org. We had Haim, Ramona and the Holy Smokes, and Goose getting us started on that set. 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Sturgill Simpson is back with some new music as Johnny Blue Skies, and he teamed up with the Dark Clowns for the track Situation. I've got it after this.
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I've been waiting for Lucy Dacus to put out new music since her Forever is a Feeling album, and that's her latest. That's Planting Tomatoes. It was originally released as a Record Store Day exclusive back in April, and now we're so happy to have it in rotation. We had Bakar and Johnny Blue Skies in the Dark Clouds. 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

yours if you want me from the Bug Club. They're celebrating a little bit of a milestone this year because they are now officially been around for 10 years. They were formed back in college in 2016. And in honor of that, this week we've got Decade of Difference Graduation Week. So they're going to be featured on Friday, and we're going to be highlighting throughout the week artist careers who are turning 10. They're graduating into that decade, if you will. If you're not familiar with Decade of Difference, it's supported by Bank of the Janes, where community and banking come together. Bob Masago gives us a double feature. He highlights a band's career at 7:50, plays a track from them, and then at 8:50, he plays another track from that same artist, but from a different decade in their career. I'm excited to hear the Bug Club on Friday, and tomorrow we're going to be hearing from Whitney, because Whitney put out her first album in 2016. Here's Francis of Delirium with It's a Beautiful Life.

0: WNRN presents An Evening with Band of Horses and Dinosaur Jr. at Lewis Ginter Botanical Garden in Richmond, Tuesday, July 14th.
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weird nightmare with the track Might See You There. And if you're going to be at the Richmond Music Hall on June 24th, chances are you might see them there. We had Neil Francis and Tori Amos with Cornflake Girl getting a start on that set. She's going to be playing at Wolf Trap in Vienna, Virginia on July 22nd. 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We are WNRN. Here's Deathcap for Cutie with Riptides.

0: That song has always got me grooving and bopping my head. That was Bywater Call with Only. We had the English Beat and Death Cab for Cutie. You're listening to WNRN. Bruce Hornsby released his album Indigo Park, and he's going to be playing at the Jefferson Theater with his band The Noisemakers in Charlottesville on October 16th. I've got Bruce Hornsby after this.
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That was Genesis Owusu with Stampede. We had Commonwealth Music out of Charlottesville with Gold Connections. And we started that set with Bruce Hornsby. You're listening to WNRN. I'm Nicole. Thank you so much for tuning in. I'm about to get out of here, but I'm going to leave you with Beck. He recently dropped his new single, Ride Lonesome. And when he put that out, he also announced a

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the song. Little Junior Park. A cousin of mine is going on, but we'd like to kind of carry on in his name.

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WNRN presents Dark Star Orchestra at Elmwood Park in Roanoke this Tuesday. 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

0: So one of the things that makes Henrico Humane Society unique is that we're volunteer run. So until I came to the organization 2 years ago, every single person running this organization was a volunteer. My name is Melissa Golden, and I am the volunteer manager of Henrico Humane Society. We actually serve across Central Virginia. We rescue a lot of our animals from rural shelters. Our biggest need is for foster parents, because the more fosters we have, the more animals we can rescue from shelter. Henrico Humane Society pays all of the expenses, provides all of the supplies, support, everything that a foster parent would need.
1: At a Henrico Humane Society adoption event, the aisles of Petco were crowded with volunteers, adoptable dogs, and people excited to meet them. After the paperwork was signed by two families excited to bring home their new companions, I spoke with volunteers Marion and Faye about their experiences with fostering.
2: I've had five fosters now, and I like to take the ones who are ill, recovering from surgery, and get them on the road to recovery.
0: A lot of people will say, oh, I'll fall in love and I'll end up adopting. And some people do, but not as many as you think, because I think once people start fostering, they realize there's a greater purpose.
3: Everybody says, how can you give them up when you've had them so long? But when you see them go into the perfect home, that's what lets you let them go. It's rewarding.
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1: I didn't get this young baby just a chopping on wood. I got feet slapping pistons right here under my hood. Let's ride.
0: That's Southern Culture on the Skids at the Golden Pony this Saturday. 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
1: I'm Robin LeBlanc. I'm the vice president of CARE.
0: CARE is the acronym for Community Anti-Racism Effort.
1: Our biggest event every year is the Martin Luther King Jr. Community Parade. Anybody can come to that parade as long as they are willing to set aside white supremacy, homophobia, what have you. We also have the Reading in Color program. There were not a lot of resources at some of the area schools for teachers to introduce students to the rich diversity of American society. And some of the people on the board who were mothers and students and faculty from our university got involved in trying to raise money for books to give free of charge to area schools so that local children could read books that were written by authors of color. They could see protagonists of color.
0: In addition to Reading in Color, we have addressed the issue of racism by having peaceful demonstrations. We have been intentional about bringing those issues to the attention of the community.
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0: There are Commonwealth connections to both songs we started the hour with here on WNRN. Bruce Hornsby, Commonwealth artist with the title track to the new album Indigo Park, and the late Loretta Lynn with Coal Miner's Daughter, the title track from her 1970 album. Now, the connection with Loretta Lynn's not quite as direct. The movie Coal Miner's Daughter starred Sissy Spacek, and she lives in Albemarle County, right here in the Commonwealth. Good morning, I'm Bob Masalgo. Thanks for listening today. It's 94.3 in the Shenandoah Valley. Hope you had a great weekend. Mine was really good. Did a lot of stuff outside. Coming up this hour, it's new music from Jungle, along with Houndmouth. Tyler Ramsey and Carl Bramel have a great morning song coming up next on WNRN.
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0: This very peaceful new album is from Tyler Ramsey and Carl Bramel. It's called Celestin. Here's Flying Things. 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

0: Jungle's new Carry On on WNRN from Sunshine. We'll have the album the middle of August. Jim James with A New Life from Regions of Light and Sound of God, the 2013 album. He and his band My Morning Jacket playing at Floyd Fest this summer. That's starting on July 22nd. Tyler Ramsey and Carl Bramel together with Flying Things from the new Celestin album. Did you hear country feedback this past weekend? I started the show with Charlie Crockett covering the tune Bad Company. 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

0: Jalen Nganda with Doctrine of Love, title track from the album coming on June 5th. Commonwealth Music from Norfolk. We heard For Somebody Else from Fox and the Bear from Feels Like Home. The album came out this year. The Cure with Boys Don't Cry and Houndmouth's Tiger Blood is on the new Lordy coming in July. Well, it is time for some of our artists on A Decade of Difference to move that tassel from one side of the mortarboard to the other. That's right, it's graduation week this week on WNRN. That's our theme for our 30th anniversary celebration. It's always a lot of fun and very surprising to find bands that are turning 10 years old, either through their first album or when they first formed or some other measure that makes them a graduate. Today it's Whitney, the band out of Chicago, will be featured on A Decade of Difference coming up in the 7 and 8 o'clock hours this morning. New tune from Sam Fender, next on WNRN. 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

0: Dove Ellis from the new Blizzard album and Pale Song on WNRN. The infamous String Dusters, that tune is from their 20th anniversary tribute album called 2020. Working Man Blues is the tune you heard. Kathleen Edwards from Voyager with Change the Sheets and Sam Fender's new one is Rain Me In. Olivia Dean featured on that track from the new People Watching Deluxe Edition release. It's WNRN, New Commonwealth Music, coming up next.
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0: 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Commonwealth artist out of Richmond, Wes Parker, has a new tune for us called Bad Doggy. It's going to be on an album called Super Rare coming on June 5th, and a week later, he'll be playing at the Camel in Richmond on June 12th. Here's Wes Parker's new Bad Doggy on WNRN.

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0: The Great Divide, title song from the new Noah Kahan album on WNRN. I mentioned earlier that this is graduation week on A Decade of Difference. We're going to hear from Whitney later on this hour in part one of their Decade of Difference feature. They released their first album in 2016. It's always surprising the artists you find that are qualified for graduation week. And I was very surprised to discover that Noah Kahan fits that category. We'll hear from him later on this week on A Decade of Difference. We started things with I'm With Her with Call My Name on WNRN, which you can find in Manchester at 88.5. Good morning, I'm Bob Masago. Thanks so much for listening. I've got new music coming for you from Devin Gilfillian and Juliana Riolino. Plus, I've got some information about this week's 30 Trips giveaway. It's a really good one. I'll tell you more about that later on. Back with Juliana Riolino next on WNRN. 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
0: My favorite part of this song is the laugh at the end. 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It's Juliana Riolino and Like a Rembrandt on WNRN.

WNRN presents Dark Star Orchestra at Elmwood Park in Roanoke this Tuesday. That's Dark Star Orchestra at Elmwood Park this Tuesday. WNRN is a media sponsor of this event.

0: The new album, Time Will Tell, from Devin Gilfillian, coming towards the end of June. We heard Hold On Hourglass, Langhorne Slim, from a collection he put together at the end of the COVID pandemic, pulling tracks from earlier recording sessions. The collection's called Strawberry Mansion. We heard Mighty Soul. And Giuliana Riolino from the deluxe edition of Echo in the Dust with Like a Rembrandt. Did you catch Rusty Cimpre yesterday morning on Bluegrass Sunday morning? I missed it, unfortunately, so I'm going to go take a listen in the archives with the last two shows from Rusty are at WNRN.org/on-demand. It's 4 hours of great bluegrass music. 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

0: Song of the Future, new one from U2 on WNRN. Jessica Lee Mayfield, Our Hearts Are Wrong, goes back to 2011. We had Rose's Pawn Shop with the title track to their newest album, American Seams, and Dwayne Betts with Down to Houston to start the set. 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

0: That comes from a very creative guy. Sturgill Simpson sounds a lot different when he's playing under his own name, but when he's making music like that, he goes by Johnny Blue Skies. He's with the band The Dark Clouds on the new Mutiny After Midnight with Situation. David Bowie's Ziggy Stardust in the middle, and a debut album from Andrew Saw called American Rough gave us the tune Under You that you heard to start the set. It's graduation week on A Decade of Difference. These bands have just turned 10 years old. We're going to hear from Whitney today, and that's next on WNRN. 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
0: It's graduation week on A Decade of Difference, starting with Whitney, who released their debut record in 2016. It's a disc that Pitchfork placed in their Best New Music category for the year, calling the songs near flawless. Elton John even called the band one of his new favorites. Max Kukasek and Julian Ehrlich had played together in the band Smith Westerns. When that group disbanded in 2014, Ehrlich continued with his second gig as drummer in Unknown Mortal Orchestra, and the two, who are close friends, remain roommates. The friendship between Ehrlich and Kukasek spawned Whitney. The two found that they worked well together, especially in songwriting. Kukasek, who had focused on his guitar work, slowly grew into the songwriting role, and they now describe themselves as co-writers. They view their instruments, Ehrlich as the drummer and vocalist, as tools in support of their songs. After playing about 30 shows in 2015, the band got into contact with Foxygen's Jonathan Rado, who produced the debut record, Light Upon the Lake. Let's hear the biggest song from that record now. This is Whitney.

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0: The Sagebrush Trilogy is now complete. That is Charlie Crockett's story about the fictional character Billy McLean. It ends up with the album Age of the Ram. We heard Kentucky Too Long from the latest one. WNRN presents Charlie Crockett at the Ting Pavilion in Charlottesville on September 5th. Maggie Rogers with Falling Water from Heard It in a Past Life to start the hour. It's WNRN in Charlottesville. Find us at 91.9. That's where we started 30 years ago, celebrating our 30th anniversary here at WNRN of serving the Commonwealth. We're very proud of that. We've got themes going on each week during our 30th anniversary celebration, and this week's one of my favorites, Graduation Week. We're listening to Whitney as part of that on A Decade of Difference. Back with that again later on this hour. We've also got a new tune from Taj Mahal and the Phantom Blues Band coming up next. We'll also hear a new one from Hot and Freddy a little bit later on this hour on WNRN. Thanks again for listening this morning. 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
0: Taj Mahal and the Phantom Blues Band have a new album. It's called Time. It's named after a track written by Bill Withers, but only recorded by him as an unreleased demo. Taj Mahal discovered it in 2010, got the blessing to record it, and here it is, the title track from the new album, Taj Mahal and the Phantom Blues with Time on WNRN.

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0: Natalie Jane Hill from the new Hopeful Woman album with Never Left Me. Bob Marley and the Wailers with Satisfy My Soul. And Taj Mahal and the Phantom Blues Band with the title track to their new album, Time. There's a new Les Timps Perdue in the archives. 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That's our Sunday afternoon throwback show, all music from the 70s, 80s, and 90s. 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Les Timps Perdue, it happens every Sunday from noon till 2. 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
0: 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This one could have been on the show, but in fact it's new. It's Haught and Freddie on WNRN.

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0: One of the many bands that have joined us for an in-studio session. 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That was the Bel Air Lip Balms from Again and Another World. Dallas Burrow is a Texas singer-songwriter who on his last album, The Way the West Was Won, paired up with a lot of other great singers and songwriters, including Ray Wiley Hubbard. You heard that tune, Read 'Em and Weep, which was the two of them together. Alejandro Escovedo going back to 2008's Real Animal for Always a Friend. And Haught and Freddy with that throwback sound, Dance the Pain Away, is from the new album, Big Disgrace. Whitney's latest album gave us a song called Dandelions. I'm going to tell you the story about where that song comes from when we come up on A Decade of Difference here in just a few minutes. Our second look at the band as they are turning 10 years old this year, so they're a graduation week feature. I've got a tune from Francis of Delirium queued up next on WNRN. 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

0: The foundation started in 2008 as a result of our founders losing their first daughter. They knew when they were pregnant with her that she had a form of dwarfism. Everything else looked reasonably okay up until Sadie was born. Her condition was not compatible with life. While they were at UVA, there was a particular woman on the floor that had been there for 30 days and not had a single visitor or phone call. What Lee and Regina came away with was, we have so much support. How would we survive this if our story was her story? I'm Vonda Driver, Executive Director at the Sadie Rose Foundation, where we provide peer support to folks who are grieving the loss of a loved one.
1: When someone requests support, the Sadie Rose Foundation matches them with a volunteer who experienced a similar loss, allowing them to communicate on their terms, whether it be in person, email, or a simple text message.
0: It's knowing that they have that person in their pocket that will be that safe place.
1: They have also started hosting art nights in Harrisonburg, using creativity to stimulate the conscious mind and giving the subconscious mind the freedom to process.
0: One person that came, she lost her husband and had not been able to sit down and play the piano since he passed. When she left, she didn't really think anything more about it, but then she went home and played the piano for 2 hours. So it was able to release whatever needed to be released in her that day.
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Gail Margaret's new good friend is from the Singing album. Also new was Teddy Thompson. So This Is Heartache is from the new Never Be the Same. And Francis of Delirium, that one's not quite out yet, the album. It's called Run, Run, Pure Beauty, coming out at the end of May. We heard It's a Beautiful Life. Back with A Decade of Difference with Whitney, next on WNRN. 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
0: It's a decade of difference on WNRN, supported by Bank of the James, where community and banking come together. Julian Ehrlich has traveled more widely than Max Kukasek. Ehrlich married a Danish woman and spends time in Denmark and in Chicago, while Kukasek has really never left the city. He insists that Chicago is kind of the best, in my opinion, and jokes that one of Ehrlich's biggest criticisms of him is that he never left his hometown. In fact, he was ready to move to L.A. to be closer to his girlfriend. But just as he prepared to go in 2023 and make the move, they broke up. Max says he was relieved he didn't really want to relocate. He and Ehrlich still share an apartment, although it mostly serves as studio space these days. Their latest album, Small Talk, marks a return to their usual sound after their previous record, employing a more contemporary pop and R&B sound, didn't go over so well. This is also the first album that's fully their own, taking over the production duties after their last producer, Brad Cook, told them that they were ready to go it alone. The relief from Max for not moving from Chicago led to this song you're going to hear. It's on the new album, Small Talk. It's Whitney and Dandelions on A Decade of Difference on WNRN.

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0: Maybe Not Tonight. That's the new album from Limegarden. We just heard 23 to go along with Daniel Donato's Valhalla from the Horizons album from last year. He and his band Cosmic Country playing at Wolf Trap on July 1st. Good morning. It's WNRN. I'm Bob Masago. Thanks so much for listening wherever you are today. Hope you had a great weekend. Looking forward to a good week. Yes, it's going to be hot this week. Kind of bouncing around on the seasons, aren't we? 94.3 is where we're at in Fishersville. You can hear us from the Blue Ridge to the Bay. That's WNRN. Celebrating 30 years of serving the Commonwealth. Coming up this time, this hour, I've got new music for you from Eller. Also a new tune from Suki Waterhouse. And how about some new Tyler Ballgame that's coming up next on WNRN. 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
0: 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That's when we feature New Music Tuesday, tracks we're playing for the first time scattered throughout today, a little sneak peek. I've got a new Jim Lauderdale tune for you tomorrow. Right now, let's hear the latest from Tyler Ballgame, I Believe in Love, on WNRN.

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1: I didn't get this here, baby, just a chopping on wood. I got feet slapping pistons right here under my hood. Let's ride.
0: That's Southern Culture on the Skids at the Golden Pony this Saturday. 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

0: You'll find that one on the new At Home in My Mind from Eller. It's called Missing Kid. David Bromberg Band going back to 1975 for their version of What a Wonderful World. That's from Midnight on the Water. And Tyler Ballgames, I Believe in Love, is on the new For the First Time Again. Our member email will be hitting your mailbox later on this afternoon, and boy, is it loaded up with some opportunities for you to win things from WNRN. 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If you'd like to get next week's email, go to WNRN.org and become a member now, and you'll receive the next email on this following Monday. But today, here's what you got. Hudson Freeman is playing at the Camel in Richmond on June 4th. We've got tickets for that to go along with tickets to the VIP brunch. Passes for Same As It Ever Was and 5 Points Soul Town Project. That's at the Dog Bowl in Roanoke on June 6th. The California Honey Drops will be at the Norva in Norfolk on October 7th. We've got tickets to give away to that, plus some gift cards and offers at Beer Run in Charlottesville and ZZQ in Richmond. There's lots more in that member email this week. Check it out when you get it. Let us know what you're interested in. Big thank you to Gail and Crozet for becoming a member. 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
0: Mount Solon is where the Red Wing Music Festival is held, and you can hear WNRN there at 94.3. Thanks for listening wherever you are. Here's Suki Waterhouse.

Ladies and gentlemen of the class of 2026. As Tony Bravo put it in the San Francisco Chronicle, artists, your work is not content. We didn't stop looking at paintings when photography was invented, and we didn't stop reading books when films came on the scene. Keep creating. Resist the urge to become either a complete technophile or a total Luddite. Your choices are half chance. So are everyone else's. 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

0: Looks like it's going to be a pretty exciting summer and early fall music festival season here in the Commonwealth. It includes Iron Blossom Music Festival that's happening in Richmond on September 19th and 20th. Kevin Morby, the artist you just heard from the new Little Wide Open album, is going to be there. That tune's called Javelin. We also heard from Tracy Chapman with Give Me One Reason. Melissa Carper and Theo Lawrence, interesting combination. She's from Arkansas and he's from Paris, France. Their new album together is Having a Talk. We heard Thank You But No Thank You. And Suki Waterhouse with a new one, Back in Love, to start our set on WNRN. We'll continue our look at graduating artists on A Decade of Difference tomorrow with the band Nation of Language. That'll be in the 7 and 8 o'clock hours. I've got another artist coming to a Commonwealth Music Festival this summer. This time it's Kat Clyde coming up next on WNRN. She'll be at Red Wing Roots Music Festival.
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0: I was looking for chickens for my husband on Facebook, and I come across an ad, "Does anybody want a free horse?" The organization started out with me boarding horses myself 5 years prior to actually having the 501c3, and it just kind of went from there. My name is Michelle Farmer, and I am Willowood Equine Sanctuary's founder.
1: Willow Woods was established to not just rescue horses from kill pens, but to also bring them back to life with care and dedication. And this rehab goal doesn't stop with the horses.
0: Seeing the reality coming out of COVID, people were so displaced. I've got one little girl here that was so shut down, she would stop and not even speak with you. Now this little girl is taking crowds of people down our hallways and speaking about each and every horse.
1: Longtime volunteer and board member Shari Davies also shared her perspective.
2: It just gives them a good work ethic and a good confidence builder that I did that. I took care of that horse. I fed them. I cleaned their stall. It just gives them back their self-esteem, which is amazing.
0: It wasn't just me rescuing horses. It was a place for these kids to go and just open up and become good, healthy citizens in the city of Hampton Roads. To watch these horses heal those humans and those humans heal these horses, it's full circle like I planned.
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1: Everyone knows how to play Uno in their own way. But yeah, if it was up to me, maybe I'll, you know, maybe I'll build a little board card game community where we can go like all in.
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0: 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And now it's expanded to our other special features, and I think Jeff has really gotten on board. He's got two artists for you coming up on Take To It 2 that both released their first music before they graduated high school. That is Haley Williams of Paramore and Tegan and Sarah. Now, he's got a Tegan and Sarah song that was covered on a tribute album to the album The Con on its 10th anniversary. So that's graduation as well. We're going to hear two versions of the song 19. That's coming up at 2 o'clock this afternoon. Jeff Swetman with Take To It 2 on WNRN, supported by Sarah Santile.
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0: Thanks for hanging out this morning with WNRN. I'm Bob Masalgo. I'll see you again tomorrow on New Music Tuesday. Zoe's got some good stuff lined up for you. Stick around. Here's Sun Little with Whip the Wind on WNRN.

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0: That's Starlight, new music from Cannons on WNRN. Good morning, it's Zoe, and our theme of the week is graduation week, so congratulations to all of our 2026 grads. Shout out to my JMU Dukes, that's my alma mater, and also where Palmyra first got together. We heard them at the beginning of the set. 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
0: 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We're in the Shenandoah Valley at 94.3, and we're in Roanoke at 99.5. Speaking of which, from Hannah Cohen's latest album, Earth Star Mountain, here's Mountain on WNRN.

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0: I've really been loving that one from Casey Musgraves. That's Dry Spell. And we heard Kisses from Slow Dive on WNRN. I was able to stop by Richmond's River Rock this weekend. It was happening all weekend. So if you were like me and you stopped by there, you weren't able to catch one of your favorite weekend specialty shows. I missed out on New Love Mixtape. 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

0: till my heart stops by the Beths, who will be performing at Red Wing Roots Music Festival in Mount Solon. That's June 19th to the 21st. And we heard from Richmond band Villages, Every Everything. You can find them on Instagram at We Are Villages. We will be back in just a minute. We're going to hear from one of our nonprofit partners for Here Together on WNRN, and then Mercy is coming up after the break.
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0: Modest Mouse, the new album An Eraser and a Maze, is out on June 5th. We heard Picking Dragon's Pockets, and you can see them performing just a couple days after that album release at the Dome by Rudder Mills in Virginia Beach. Dawes with Most People, and we heard Better Days featuring Yasmin Lacey from Mercy on WNRN. I've got Cola coming up for you next.
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0: Quebecois band Cola released a new album at the beginning of the month called Cost of Living Adjustment, which they're saying is a semi-self-titled album. 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

0: 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Full of different rewards, like this week, our members can win tickets to WNRN Presents Echo and the Bunnymen at the Norva in Norfolk June 4th, Nokefest at Garrett Farms in Roanoke June 12th through 14th, and Movements at the National in Richmond October 30th or at the Norva October 31st. I was talking about the Member List email with my partner yesterday, and he came to the realization that there are gift cards as well. I guess I don't emphasize that enough, but yes, there's also gift cards that we give away in the Member List email to different shops and restaurants across the Commonwealth. Like, we've got some from Oak Valley Custom Hardscapes in Richmond and Charlottesville, and Top Notch Family Pharmacy in Charlottesville. A big thank you to Mickey in Richmond for being a member. If you want to get access to that Member List email, get access to ticket giveaways and gift card giveaways, you can become a member now at WNRN.org.
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0: Good morning, it's Zoe on WNRN. I'm looking forward to the new Deer Tick album due out on June 5th called Coinomatic. Here's Mary Singletary.

0: WNRN presents An Evening with Band of Horses and Dinosaur Jr. at Lewis Ginter Botanical Garden in Richmond, Tuesday, July 14th.
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0: That's Cordova's with Step Outside. We heard Home from Teenage Fan Club, and we started things off with Deer Tick off the new Coin-O-Matic album that's coming out June 5th. We heard Mary Singletary. You can also see Deer Tick performing at the Broadberry in Richmond on November 17th. I've got New Zealand band Yumi Zuma coming up next on listener-supported independent music radio, WNRN.
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0: Yumi Zuma released their No Love Lost to Kindness album at the beginning of the year. And when they did, they said, you know, they don't feel very constricted by genre. They just kind of explore the sounds that they're interested in. So this album's a little bit heavier than the rest that they've released. Here's Blister on WNRN.

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0: the latest single from Commonwealth band Berries that was Blew My Mind, and the English beat Save It For Later on WNRN. Last week we got to do a super cool session with Cassius Culpepper, where he performed at Grand Caverns in Grottoes in front of a member audience. We'll be playing that back towards the end of the month. But if you want to check out a similar session, we did one with His Golden Messenger at Grand Caverns as well. That's up on our website at WNRN.org. We also have a recent session from our Tiny In-Studio Contest winner For Layla out of Richmond. And if you ever want to be a part of the member audience that you see in these videos and you hear cheering in the background, you can become a member at WNRN.org, and we'll send out invitations in that member list email from time to time. WNRN in-studio sessions are supported by Blue Mountain Brewery. While Cassius Culpepper was at Grand Caverns and Grottoes, he performed a song off his new album Act One called Man of His Word. We'll be hearing that in just a minute.
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2: 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I'm Chris Elliott from the Albemarle County Rotary Club, here together on WNRN.
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0: Penny in the Lake from Rat Boys. They've got a performance coming up at the National in Richmond on July 6th. That's with Spoon. Jose Gonzalez and his cover of Heartbeats by The Knife. Nico Case with a Wreck. We started things off with Man of His Word from Cassius Culpepper off the Act One album. Coming up next, we'll be hearing from Goose. Their new album, Big Modern, is out June 12th. That's just after the break.
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0: 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And pretty close by to that is the Dome by Rudder Mills in Virginia Beach, where Goose will be performing on June 15th and 16th. Here's their latest single, Good to Be, on WNRN.

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0: Weird Nightmare might see you there. That's off the new Hoopla album, and they'll be performing at Richmond Music Hall on June 24th. Also, Nathaniel Rateliff and the Night Sweats with Heartless on WNRN. We're in Richmond at 88.5, also in Williamsburg at 103.3, and Norfolk at 102.5. 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
0: It's Zoe on WNRN. Congratulations to our 2026 grads. That's our theme of the week here on WNRN as we celebrate our 30th anniversary with a different weekly theme every week of the year. Next, we're going to be hearing from Tom Hamilton. He formed his first band right after graduating high school. It was called Brothers Past. He also performed with Joe Russo's Not Dead, and he's got a performance coming up with them at Allianz Amphitheater in Richmond on Thursday. Here's Kissing With Our Eyes Closed on WNRN.

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0: 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We also played Talking Heads' Life During Wartime on WNRN. 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
0: I've got Richmond artist Mackenzie Rourke coming up in just a minute, but first I've got another Richmond artist. The latest single from Lucy Dacus, let's hear Planting Tomatoes on WNRN.

0: That's the title single to the new album from Bruce Hornsby, Indigo Park. You can see him performing with the Noisemakers at Jefferson Theater in Charlottesville on October 16th, and the next day at Ferguson Center for the Arts in Newport News. We also heard from Richmond artist Mackenzie Rourke, her single Little Pills. You can find out more about her at MackenzieRourke.com.
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0: Yours If You Want Me, that's from the Bug Club. Coming out on May 29th is their new album, Every Single Muscle. We took things back to 1968 for my favorite song on the Beatles' White Album, While My Guitar Gently Weeps, and started things off with Rolling Blackout's Coastal Fever, Sunburned in London, on listener-supported independent music radio, WNRN.
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14: 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Our theme of the week is celebrating our 2026 grads. So we're going to take a look at some artists that attended one of the many great colleges that we have here in the state of Virginia. We're going to start things off with Aaron and the Wildfire. They met at UVA in Charlottesville in 2012. Now they're based out of Richmond. And in 2022, they came into WNRN Studios to perform a couple of songs off their album Touchy Feely. Here's Ray of Sunshine on WNRN.

0: That's a live in-studio performance of Ray of Sunshine from Aaron and the Wildfire, recorded in 2022 at our WNRN studios. As we celebrate our 2026 grads this week, we're taking a look at artists that attended Virginia colleges. Aaron and the Wildfire met while they were at UVA in 2012, and now they're based out of Richmond. You can find out more about them at aaronandthewildfire.com. And you can see them performing at Daydream Fest in Richmond next Monday and at Noak Fest in Roanoke on the 12th of June. Aaron Lunsford will also be performing solo at Red Wing Roots Music Festival in Mount Solon, June 19th to the 21st. In-studio Spotlight is supported by Sweetbriar College, offering a women's leadership core curriculum. 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

0: I've become a really big fan of that song, Jalen and Ganda, Doctrine of Love, and Lindsay Liu, On Your Side, Starman, on WNRN. Hopefully you started your weekend right with Fish Friday. It's every Friday a little after 4 where Mark and Edmont of Grateful Dead and Friends bring you a song from the Fish archives to kick off your weekend, supported by Twin Hickory Tavern, Modern American Eats, with 2 Richmond locations. 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
0: WNRN presents Watch House at the National in Richmond on August 7th. That's coming up. But first, here's Beck, Ride Lonesome.

0: That's The Landfill from Fruit Bats, the title track to the new album out on June 12th. You can also see him performing for a WNRN Presents event at the Broadberry in Richmond on July 19th. We took things back to 2010 for Josh Ritter's So the World Runs Away album. We also heard Watch House with Upside Down, who will be performing at the National in Richmond on August 7th, and started things off with Ride Lonesome from Beck on listener-supported independent music radio, WNRN.
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0: Courtney Barnett off the new album Creature of Habit, Sight Unseen, featuring Waxahachie, Guided by Voices with Glad Girls, and heard Hold On, Hourglass from Devin Gilfillian off the new Time Will Tell album out on June 26th. Congratulations to our 2026 grads. That's our theme of the week here on WNRN. Devin Gilfillian started playing in his first band while he was in high school, and we're kind of going to look at that sort of theme on Take Two at Two. Jeff's going to be taking a look at two artists that both released their first albums while in high school. That's coming up at two on WNRN.
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0: Thanks for listening to WNRN today. I'm Zoe, and I'll be back with you tomorrow at 10. Jeff's got Take Two at 2 coming up. He's got Haley Williams and Tegan and Sarah up next. But first, here's The Sacred Souls with Any Old Fool on WNRN.

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3: Take Two at Two, supported by Sarah Santile. It's Jeff Sweatman. Good afternoon. Graduation week, the theme. All this week on all of our features in honor of WNRN's 30th anniversary. Congrats to all the 2026 grads, no matter what level you might be attaining that diploma. Now, there's a couple of artists we have for you today who released albums before even graduating high school. Hayley Williams of Paramore fame covered Tegan and Sarah, who actually recorded their first two albums at their school, on a tribute. There was a tribute to the album The Con on its 10th anniversary back in 2017 that had some cool people on it, including this Hayley Williams version of 19. So we'll play the cover first, then the original on Take Two at Two.
4: I felt you in my

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Liquid Aloha can be paired with seafood or pasta dishes and is available wherever

0: Some post-high school graduation feelings going on in that song, 19, from the Canadian twin sister duo Tegan and Sarah on Take Two at Two today on WNRN, supported by Sarah Santile. So 19, a bit of a deeper track from their album The Con, released originally in 2007. It's kind of become a newer trend where artists will do an album and then they'll have some of their musical friends do immediate covers of the record. I think that may have something to do with streaming numbers and that sort of thing. But this was back in 2017. Tegan and Sarah were trying to celebrate the 10-year anniversary of The Con, so they enlisted the help of Muna, City in Color, Bleachers, Sarah Bareilles, Churches. Cyndi Lauper did a great version of Back in Your Head, which was kind of the hit off of that album. But Tegan and Sarah present The Con X covers on its 10th anniversary back in 2017. So that's Take Two today as we celebrate graduation week on all of our features in honor of WNRN's 30th anniversary this year. We'll hear Mary Chapin Carpenter and the Mountain Goats covering World Party tomorrow.
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0: Limekiln Theater in Lexington, welcoming American bluegrass musician Sierra Hull on Friday, May 22nd. The full schedule for Limekiln's 2026 season and information about upcoming shows are at limekilntheater.org. That's American bluegrass musician and mandolinist Sierra Hull on Friday, May 22nd at Limekiln Theater.
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0: Commonwealth music coming up from Sally Rose. We'll also hear new Charlie Crockett. First, Kurt Vile's latest. WNRN presents Kurt Vile and the Violators at the National in Richmond in November. The new record, Philadelphia's Been Good to Me, is out May 29th, and here's Chance to Bleed on WNRN.

0: WNRN presents Charlie Crockett at Tink Pavilion in Charlottesville, September 5th. That's Kentucky Too Long. We heard Sally Rose, Commonwealth Music out of Nelson County, Sleepwalking from her 2021 solo effort. She's working on a new one. She's been in the studio with the Illiterate Light Guys, so you can learn more at SallyRoseMusic.com. And we heard Kurt Vile, Chance to Bleed. WNRN presents his show with his band, The Violators, at the National in Richmond in November. His new record's out May 29th. Well, we got a couple of WNRN Present shows on the member list. It goes out today at 5 o'clock, direct to your email inbox. If you're not a member yet, become one now, WNRN.org. Echo and the Bunnymen in Norfolk in early June, WNRN presents that one. And we're presenting Southern Culture on the Skids later this week in Harrisonburg. Just a couple of the many opportunities to win concert tickets. 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We've done a couple of those recently with Iron and Wine and Courtney Barnett. 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

0: Oh, yeah, yeah. It's new from Angelique Kidjo with Nile Rodgers and Iza, just two of many guests on her new record, Hope. We are the Black Keys, Your Touch. They'll be live at Allianz Amphitheater at Riverfront Richmond August 1st. And His Cold Messenger in the middle of it. You just came through the Commonwealth a couple of different times, including for an in-studio session at Grand Caverns. You can see and hear the results of that at WNRN.org. He'll be back at the Broadberry in Richmond in November. And we just did a session at Grand Caverns with Cassius Culpepper. That will air next Friday morning. We've got a session this week with St. Paul and the Broken Bones, a bonus live at 5, just after 5 p.m. on Thursday before they play Rooster Walk in Martinsville this weekend. So lots of archives, lots of multimedia, in-studio sessions, couple decades worth at WNRN.org, supported by Blue Mountain Brewery. And while you're checking out the free archive, you should become a member, and that way you might get invited to the next in-studio session. New Cutworms in a minute.
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0: Lost and Alone, new from Aaron Lee Tashjian. His new record's out June 17th. It's on WNRN. We hear Lucinda Williams, Righteously. Fascinating interview with Lucinda talking about her memoir, among other topics, with our own Desiree Moses. It aired early last year. You can find it at WNRN.org. 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You'll hear from Tao tomorrow. She graduated from William & Mary about 20 years ago. We'll play a song recorded at In Your Ear in Richmond just 2 years ago. That's tomorrow at 1 on the In-Studio Spotlight.
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0: Massanutten Resort. 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I've got some Southeastern-era Jason Isbell coming up. He wants to do an in-studio with us before a New Year's Eve show in Charlottesville. We'll let you know when he's coming back through the Commonwealth this summer. First, Baby Rose with Leon Thomas. Here's Friends Again on WNRN.

0: WNRN presents An Evening with Band of Horses and Dinosaur Jr. at Lewis Ginter Botanical Garden in Richmond, Tuesday, July 14th.
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0: Beller Lip Balm's Another World on WNRN, Jason Isbell, Traveling Alone, and Baby Rose with Leon Thomas, Friends Again. It's Jeff Sweatman. Good afternoon. There's a cool Jason Isbell version of Traveling Alone with Amanda Shires on WNRN in studio, Volume 2 from a little over a decade ago. I believe it was New Year's Eve 2013 when he came through Charlottesville. Jason and his band, the 400 Unit, performing at Ting Pavilion in Charlottesville July 26th this year, and they'll be at Wolf Trap in Vienna July 30th. It's actually one of our most viewed videos on our YouTube channel, closing in on 800,000 views at last check. And they also did a cool Warren Zevon cover during that session. So you can explore the archive, WNRN.org, become a member, and that way you might get an invite to an upcoming session like the one we did recently with the Bel Air Lip Balms in Richmond at In Your Ear Studios. We got a session later this week with St. Paul and the Broken Bones before they play Rooster Walk in Martinsville this weekend. We'll fill you in on the details and hear some St. Paul and Company in the next set.
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0: 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There's a new Jungle album, Sunshine, coming August 14th from it. Here's Carry On WNRN.

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0: Fall Moon, St. Paul, and the Broken Bones on WNRN. Tennis, My Emotions Are Blinding. Congrats to the UVA men's tennis team winning another national title over the weekend. And Jungle, Carry On, their new record's out in mid-August. I had a lovely chat with St. Paul a few weeks ago before they played in Richmond. They're back in the Commonwealth at Martinsville's Rooster Walk this Saturday. You'll hear a bonus live at 5 session with St. Paul and the Broken Bones this Thursday, just after 5 o'clock. And you can get to the past archives 30 years strong at WNRN.org. Coming up in the next set, LCD Sound System. We'll let you know when they're coming through the Commonwealth later this year. And we'll hear Sam Fender with a special guest.
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0: So when someone has a brain injury, often after they've gotten over the initial injury and maybe any other physical injuries they have, we call a brain injury an invisible injury because sometimes things are not very obvious from the person's appearance that they've had a brain injury, but internally they are having a lot of different struggles. My name is Amy. I'm the Director of Education and Engagement at the Brain Injury Association of Virginia.
1: BIAV is a statewide resource for those affected by brain injury, their families, friends, and caregivers, as well as professionals in the field.
0: One of the main programs that we offer is our information and referral program, and that is where people can call us and we can offer resources, recommend maybe some doctors in their community, and then also we can refer people to community programming for brain injury in their area.
1: BIAV not only provides information to help individuals with brain injury understand their situation, but also connects them to a community that can relate to their struggle.
0: We have a summer camp for adults with brain injury. It's a really great opportunity for people to come together and make new friends and meet people who can understand what they've been through. So that's part of our contribution to trying to help the brain injury community in any way that we can.
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0: Sam Fender with an assist from Olivia Dean on that new version of Rain Me In from the deluxe edition of People Watching. We heard LCD Sound System, All I Want. They'll be live at Iron Blossom this September in Richmond. And Eller, Missing Kid. It's Jeff Swetman. Good afternoon. Thanks for listening from the Blue Ridge to the Bay. We're on in Roanoke at 99.5 and Stanton at 94.3 FM. 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
0: 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Vintage Peter Gabriel and new Kevin Morby on the way. 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

0: Javelin from Kevin Morby with help from Amelia of Sylvanesso. Kevin's new record, Little Wide Open, just came out, and he'll be live at Iron Blossom this September in Richmond. Weird LP, Lost on You. It's Jeff Swetman. Good afternoon. If you missed Les Timps Perdue yesterday, well, Mike played a couple of my favorites from the classic alternative era. You heard School of Fish, Three Strange Days. You heard Sonic Reducer, The Dead Boys, and many, many more great songs. And the week before, I heard a live version of If I Had $1 Million from Bare Naked Ladies that I hadn't heard in forever. Drew played that one to start the show. You can get to those past couple episodes at WNRN.org/on-demand. And it's a show that airs every Sunday from noon to 2. Les Timps Perdue, those 70s, 80s, and 90s, new wave, retro, punk, classics, with Dan, Mike, and or Drew at the helm. It's supported by the law firm of Moran Reeves Kahn, a firm that believes in community and music today, owned and operated in Crozet, Virginia.
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0: The War on Drugs coming up, and we'll hear from Wes Parker, Commonwealth Music out of Richmond. 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

0: Bad Doggy. It's new Commonwealth music from Richmond's Wes Parker. His new record, Super Rare, is out June 5th, and WNRN presents his show at the Camel in Richmond June 12th. The War on Drugs holding on, and Snail Mail Dead End got us started. Fun in-studio session with Wes Parker late last year in front of an audience of NRN members. One of our Commonwealth holiday showcases. You can find it at WNRN.org, and we talked about some of this national attention he's been getting lately. And we sort of joked it's one of those overnight success stories over a decade in the making. He's been kicking around the Richmond scene for a while, dating back to the band he had in high school. Now we're celebrating graduation week on all of our features in honor of WNRN's 30th anniversary, including on Decade of Difference. Bob Masango highlights an artist's career, one track at 7:50, another track an hour later, every weekday morning from a different decade. It's a feature supported by Bank of the James, where community and banking come together. You'll hear two from Nation of Language tomorrow. Their first single was released 10 years ago. I've got New Metric coming up and another Commonwealth Richmond track from Andy Jenkins.
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0: Another very cool in-studio we did at In Your Ear in Richmond about 3.5 years ago with Metric. They were duo acoustic, as Emily Haynes described it, the dirt road versions of songs that are much more electronic and fully produced with the full band on the album, but one of the sessions where those in-studio versions are drastically different. And she said in the interview, it almost kind of gives them another identity. So check that one out, too, at WNRN.org. From the new record, Romanticize the Dive, here's Victim of Luck from Metric on NRN.

0: Down to Houston, it's Dwayne Betts' new record, Isle of Hope, out June 12th. We heard Andy Jenkins' Blue Mind from his album Last Year Since Always. That's Commonwealth Music out of Richmond. You can learn more at andyjenkins.ltd. And we started with New Metric, Victim of Luck. They're on tour with fellow Canadian indie acts, Broken Social Scene, and Stars. The All the Feelings tour stops August 1st at the Anthem in D.C. Well, I've got a live one from MJ Linderman. In fact, two live tracks, short and sweet, songs and rockin' songs from his 2023 live album. We're doing a theme within a theme on Live at Five, artists that have graduated from successful bands to successful solo careers. MJ Linderman used to be in Wednesday. It's graduation week on all of our features in honor of WNRN's 30th anniversary. And one of the two songs we're going to play is about that other MJ.
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0: Mumford & Sons with Chris Stapleton here on WNRN. We heard Fleet Foxes, Sunblind, and Giuliana Riolino, Like a Rembrandt. It's Jeff Sweatman. Good afternoon. Mumford & Sons performing live at John Paul Jones Arena in Charlottesville, September 20th. Chris Stapleton, we're exactly 3 months away from his show in Virginia Beach, Veterans United Home Loans Amphitheater. You know, when those two shows first got announced, we had tickets right away on the member list. You never quite know what's going to be in there. You know it's going to be a lot of concert ticket offers. You could get eats with an offer from Beer Run in Charlottesville or ZZQ in Richmond, thanks to Gail and Crozet for being a member. And you've still got time to get in before the next member list goes out at 5 o'clock today. And this is a year-long thing. Every week, Monday around 5 o'clock, you'll be checking that email and trying to figure out which shows you want to win tickets to. Like this week, our members can win tickets to Hudson Freeman at the Camel in Richmond, June 4th. VIP brunch passes for Same As It Ever Was and 5 Point Soul Town Project at the Dog Bowl in Roanoke, that's June 6th. Or the California Honey Drops at the Norva in Norfolk on October 7th. Those memberships start at $5 a month. Check out all the different membership levels and amenities at WNRN.org.
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2: 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I'm Jeff Sweatman. Good evening. Graduation week, the theme on all of our features for WNRN's 30th anniversary, and we're highlighting on Live at 5 artists that have graduated from successful bands to successful solo careers, like MJ Linderman. We got a couple tracks from his live album from a few years ago. Actually, the live album was named after his band, which I think is still his band. It's called And the Wind, Live and Loose. The band is called The Wind, I believe. So he went from Wednesday, actually even during his tenure in Wednesday, he was making solo records. And he's an Asheville, North Carolina guy. And I love how this is a reference to the Michael Jordan flu game, where supposedly Michael was so sick he was barely able to play in the NBA Finals one year, and he ended up having one of his greatest games. Well, it turns out MJ Linderman has an alternate theory of what might have happened the night before that game. And then we'll play another one. There are two short and sweet tracks from that 2023 live record on Live at 5 on WNRN.

0: Turns out MJ Linderman does have a different gear. He can rev it up when he wants to. SUV and Hangover Game from the And the Wind Live and Loose live album from 2023. 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Graduation week, the theme on all of our features for WNRN's 30th anniversary, and the way that ties in is MJ Linderman has graduated from his years in Wednesday to a successful solo career. Johnny Blue Skies coming up. We'll also get to Kate Bush. Getting closer to World Cafe tonight at 6. We'll hear from Genesis Owusu.
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0: 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Well, Sturgill Simpson, a.k.a. Johnny Blue Skies, says about his new record with his band The Dark Clouds, Mutiny After Midnight. He says, I wrote the words to what is happening in the world and my life in real time and played with a group of musicians I deeply love and respect. Together, we made an album that is very fun and will hopefully offer some relief from darkness in the world. This one's called Situation on WNRN.

WNRN presents Dark Star Orchestra at Elmwood Park in Roanoke this Tuesday. That's Dark Star Orchestra at Elmwood Park this Tuesday. WNRN is a media sponsor of this event.

0: 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We heard Kate Bush, Running Up That Hill, and Johnny Blue Skies and the Dark Clouds with Situation. 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We're on all across the Shenandoah Valley, including Lexington and Greenville at 94.3. 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And WNRN's presenting the Root Stage this year, featuring Palmyra, Widow's Peak, and more. I've got Michael Kiwanuka and Joby Riccio in the next set, getting closer to World Cafe at 6.
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0: love of the song new from Joby Riccio on WNRN, the infamous String Dusters' Gravity, Michael Kiwanuka Hero, and Natalie Jane Hill Never Left Me. So a member of infamous String Dusters recently produced Clay Street Unit's new album. We talked to him about it when we had Clay Street Unit in studio. You may have heard the session the other day. If you missed it or you want to share it around, go to WNRN.org. There's a session from a few years ago with Joby Riccio and several sessions from over a decade ago with the infamous String Dusters. Become a member, and you might just find yourself invited to the next in-studio session or soundcheck party. 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You heard from Joby Riccio in Encore World Cafe the other night. Tonight, a new edition of the program with Genesis Owusu, who's released his own new album recently. Between now and then, Marvin Gaye and Cordovas.
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0: It's a Beautiful Life, Francis of Delirium. Can't wait to hear the new record out May 29th. We heard Marvin Gaye, Got to Give It Up, Part 1, and Cordova's Step Outside. Looking forward to New Music Tuesday. Every Tuesday, we have a whole bunch of new tunes throughout the day, including on the next edition, Jim Lauderdale, Caroline Rose, and Pete Yorn, just to name a few. 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That's New Music Tuesday, only here on NRN. Some new Genesis Owusu material coming up on World Cafe between 6 and 8. To get us closer there, I've got New Sugar next.
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0: I'm Jeff Sweatman. Have a great evening. Genesis Owusu on the way. A new edition of World Cafe starts at 6. I leave you with a new offering from Bob Mould and Company, getting the old band back together, harkening back to his early 90s power trio era. It's Sugar, Long Live Love on WNRN.

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1: Hey, I'm Raina Duras. This is World Cafe. Your next artist has a voice that you may agree sounds like it could have come from another era. Like, maybe you could imagine her playing in a coffee shop with her acoustic guitar in the 60s or the 70s. But this song is brand new. It's called When You Know by B.B. Stockwell on World Cafe.

0: Love that line in there. Solidarity can be difficult when you got cool stuff to lose. That's from Going Shopping from the Strokes. 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
0: This is live from the archives on World Cafe. I'm Raina Duris. Coming up later this hour, you'll hear a new solo song from Graham Coxon of the band Blur. But first, another Blur side project. Damon Albarn formed Gorillaz back in the late 90s along with artist Jamie Hewlett. This performance was recorded live when they came by the show in 2010 to talk about their album Plastic Beach. Gorillaz, Stylo, live for World Cafe.

a performance from Chicano Batman of Freedom is Free. Before that, Gorillaz' Stylo. Both of those recorded for World Cafe. That was your Live from the Archives set today. 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You can find sessions from tons of artists on there, including your next one, who we just recorded some new music with. You can look for that in the coming months. This is Arlo Parks, song from her new album. It's called Two-Sided.

0: Derecho de Monaco. That is new music from Jack White, one of the founding members of Blur, with a song he recorded 15 years ago and is just releasing now, next on World Cafe.
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0: You could probably make the argument that Damon Albarn is the most famous founding member of the band Blur, but when you listen to the solo music from Blur lead guitarist Graham Coxon, you'll get it pretty quick that he was an integral part of Blur sounding like Blur. I'm Marina Duras. It's World Cafe. Coxon is re-releasing his entire solo catalog this summer, along with a previously unreleased album he recorded 15 years ago called Castle Park. And here's a song from that one. It's called Billy Says, Graham Coxon on World Cafe.

0: Don't Go Back to Rockville, R.E.M. And that is it for World Cafe today. Thanks so much for letting me play you some songs. Let me soundtrack part of your life today. It's always a lot of fun. Thank you so much also to our affiliates across the country who bring you this show. We produce it at WXPN at the University of Pennsylvania in Philadelphia. My name is Raina Duris, and thank you for listening to World Cafe from NPR.
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0: On Genesis Owusu's new album, Red Star Wu and the Worldwide Scourge, he set out to say exactly what he means.
1: Life is already so ambiguous right now.
0: Yeah.
1: No one knows what's going on right now. I felt like the time was too important to be ambiguous.
0: Yeah.
1: This is the time to be extremely direct.
0: One of the things he wants to be direct about is the importance of building community. And that can be hard work, but it can also happen in fun, small ways, like playing Uno with his fans.
1: Everyone knows how to play Uno in their own way. But yeah, if it was up to me, maybe I'll build a little board card game community where we can go like all in.
0: Genesis Owusu, today. I'm Rena Duris. This is World Cafe. Step in if you're with me. We're trying to head out.
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0: This is World Cafe. I'm Raina Duris. Have you ever gotten up in the morning and reached for your phone right away and you just start scrolling? In your mind, you might be thinking, hey, I'm just going to check in on the news and see what my friends are up to. But when you finally end up putting that phone down, you feel more overwhelmed, more confused, and more isolated than you did before. Australian artist Genesis Owusu set out to fight those feelings with his new album, Red Star Wu and the Worldwide Scourge. Coming up, Genesis, who blends genres like hip-hop, punk, and funk, talks about responding to global unrest and that feeling that we just aren't getting the whole truth by writing songs that are direct and outspoken. And as someone who was speaking from my own experience at the beginning of this intro, I can say it's also very refreshing. Our conversation is in just a moment. First, from Red Star Wu and the Worldwide Scourge, here's Genesis Owusu with Stampede.

0: Genesis Owusu with Stampede. That's a song from his new album, Red Star Woo and the Worldwide Scourge. This is World Cafe. I'm Rena Duris. Genesis Owusu is my guest today. Welcome back to the World Cafe.
1: Thank you for having me. Glad to be back.
0: I just want to say, as a person who, you know, lives on Earth in 2026, I feel like I really needed this album right now. I needed something loud and big, and I needed someone to say so many of the important things that you say on it. So first of all, just thank you.
1: Oh, well, my pleasure. My pleasure. I mean, I felt the exact same way, which is why I made it.
0: So yeah.
1: I'm glad you resonate with it. And I'm glad that ethos was able to be appreciated from the listener side.
0: Yeah. I mean, I'm glad you just said that. I was going to ask you about the headspace you were in when you started writing the album.
1: Yeah, that was literally the exact headspace. Like, I felt like obviously we were all living through so many global, you know, world shifting historic events one after the other. And it just kind of felt like people weren't really talking about it. People didn't really know how to talk about it. Everyone was confused and gaslit from every corner of the media and the politicians and everything. And I felt like it was just so necessary for someone to just say things exactly how they are, super directly, you know?
0: Yeah. Well, let's talk about the song that opens the album, Pirate Radio. You've called it a statement of intent for the album. Could you elaborate on that a little bit?
1: Yeah, I mean, I feel like when you listen to Pirate Radio, I think tonally, I want you to know exactly what this album is going to be about. Tonally, yeah, exactly the headspace that I'm in. And yeah, I hope it achieves that. It's brash. It's definitely irreverent. It's speaking to the feelings and the headspace that I'm in but hopefully not just in any kind of, you know, angry or apathetic way, but in a way that says, this is what it is. And maybe, you know, if you feel like this too, then hop on the pirate radio and let's yell about it together.
0: Yeah. And you've kind of been getting at this, but, you know, you point out Nazis, toupee totalitarians, Elon, Kanye in this song. You're not hiding behind metaphor. You are coming out saying it. You're naming names. And I was wondering if you could talk about that. Why was that a choice that you made for this album to really name those names?
1: I think, so this is my third album. My first two albums have been very fantastical. They've been very metaphorical. I love world building and metaphors and character creation. I feel like in general, I love ambiguity. I love things that could have a million different meanings because in my mind, that's kind of how art stands the test of time, when things can have a million different lives and can mean a million different things to a million different people. But I guess, as I said at the start, life is already so ambiguous right now.
0: Yeah.
1: No one knows what's going on right now. So I felt like this was the main point of difference between this work and my previous works, where it's like, I felt like the time was too important to be ambiguous.
0: Yeah.
1: This is the time to be extremely direct. So yeah, that's why I chose to do it this way.
0: You know, over the last couple of years, we have seen artists face consequences for being outspoken about things. And you have a lyric in Pirate Radio: I ain't scared. I've been digging this grave for decades. I can't wait to use it. Was fear of consequences something that ever entered your mind while you were making this?
1: The thing with me and my music is that in reality, especially I live in Australia, I'm based in Australia. When I was making my first album, I was making it with my band and we were jamming and we were all having a great time. We were like, this music is sick. We're having so much fun. But we all knew in the back of our minds, there's a great chance that none of this will ever work. Like, no one will like this. No one will hear this. It won't be on the radio. Because just at that time and space, nothing like it had ever been popping in the Australian music scene. So I guess with my art, it's always been very, it's been for me, really. Yeah. It's been for me. It's been a true and authentic expression of me and what I want to say and how I feel. And if other people like it, if other people resonate it resonate with it, that's always just been a bonus for me. So I carry that through from then up until today. I'm going to say what I want to say, how I want to say it. If people like it, that's great. If people don't like it, it is what it is. But all my art will ever be is a true and pure expression of myself.
0: Well, let's listen to some of that art right now. We're going to hear some of Pirate Radio. It's Genesis Owusu on World Cafe.

0: From his new album, Red Star Woo and the Worldwide Scourge, that's Genesis Owusu, Pirate Radio. I'm Raina Duras on World Cafe. Genesis Owusu is my guest. So you moved to Canberra, capital of Australia, from Ghana when you were really little. After you moved, as you were growing up, how connected did you feel to Ghana?
1: Well, I mean, kind of the connection came with scarcity. I had my parents, obviously. I had my brother. And we were like a black dot in a sea of not black. We had a church. We had a pretty African Ghanaian church that my mom took me to every Sunday. But apart from that, basically it was my parents and that church, which were like my only cultural connections to Ghana. So it was always coming through, that certain filter or, they were really my only links. So I still got a good sense of the place, but it's like, I learned about this concept called, I can't remember what it's called, but it's essentially like cultural freeze, where you learn about your culture through your parents, but they might have left like 20 years ago.
0: Right.
1: So your perception of that culture is through your parents, but it's also 20 years ago.
0: Yeah, you know? It's frozen in time, kind of.
1: Yeah. So I'm probably jumping the gun, but I went back to Ghana last year to shoot the videos for this album, and it was so liberating and nourishing to go back and see it how it is now. I'd been back before, but I hadn't been back in 11 years.
0: If you're just joining us on World Cafe, I'm speaking with Genesis Owusu. Over the last few years, you've found a lot of success. You've won awards. You've also toured a ton, and you've done a lot of traveling all over the world, aside from going to Ghana. Had you traveled much before going on tour?
1: No, that was the first time I traveled, apart from when I went back to Ghana as a teenager. Basically, all of my traveling has been through tour.
0: How do you think doing all of that traveling and meeting people in different places and getting to experience different cultures, how did that change you creatively? What kind of perspective did that give you?
1: I mean, I think in general, it really just reinforced what I was doing. Mm-hmm. It was like, I remember playing in Lithuania and they were singing my lyrics back to me. And
0: that's,
1: I was like,
0: cool.
1: This is insane. Like, yeah, what I was penciling down in my bedroom back in Canberra is really resonating with these people all over the world. So like, I guess it goes to that first point of having to worry about maybe consequences or external pressures. It was very much just validating to see that what I'm doing back in my little bedroom in Canberra, it really is resonating with a lot of people. I don't need to change or alter for my perception of anyone else. You know, what I am is enough.
0: Yeah, and the things you're singing about are things people can relate to anywhere.
1: Yeah, exactly.
0: Which I think will happen with the songs on this record too, probably.
1: I definitely hope so.
0: We're going to kind of take a bigger global look now. In the song Worldwide Scourge, you're talking about all of these kind of, you know, I guess I'll say disasters at the global scale, but you take us inside your head. We're looking through your eyes and we're feeling your sense of unease. There is a verse that really caught me. It's about walking towards a white woman on the street. You're sensing that she's afraid of you as she crosses the street. And you ask, should I blame her for seeing me and picturing me a threat, or the centuries of whipping that's keeping women in debt? And I thought that was a really interesting, nuanced lyric. That is not a sentiment you hear in songs very often. Could you talk about that?
1: Yeah, I mean, well, I suppose I try to put it down in the lyric, but it's a intersectional, it's more of an intersectional type of awareness on the situation, where it's like, I'm used to being treated differently as a black man. But also it's like, is it always from that perspective? Is it from that perspective right now? It very much could be, or it could be from the perspective that we are seeing global femicide around the world. It's like women don't feel safe right now. So in that situation, it's like, how do I take this? It's going back to that point I made before. It's like, everything is just hazy. No one knows what's going on. No one knows how to feel and yeah, what the sentiment of the environment should be right now. So it's like, can I blame this woman for seeing me? Like, I don't know if she's seeing me as a black man or if she's just seeing me as a man. Mm-hmm. And either way, that can be extremely threatening for one reason or another, whether that's because of perception or because of reality. Yeah, especially, I'm not sure what the global statistics are, but I know in Australia right now we're seeing a huge wave and a plague of domestic violence, which is leading to a lot of women extremely unfortunately losing their lives. And it's something that obviously I think needs to come to a complete end, and it's something that needs to be spoken about. So yeah, I think in this song and in this album, I kind of don't feel like I'm not like the narrator of the world who feels like I have all the answers. I'm kind of just blurting it out as I feel it in real time, you know?
0: Yeah.
1: So that's was kind of just a perspective I had that I wanted to share.
0: We're going to come back and talk a little more about this, but first let's hear some of the song, The Worldwide Scourge. It's Genesis Owusu on World Cafe.

0: The Worldwide Scourge, a song from Genesis Owusu's new album on World Cafe. I'm Raina Duras talking to Genesis Owusu. The album is called Red Star Woo and The Worldwide Scourge. We just heard The Worldwide Scourge. Who is Red Star Woo? Where did that name or persona come from?
1: Red Star Woo, honestly, I just thought it sounded fly. No, it's me. It's it goes back to my roots in Ghana. In Ghana, our flag is a red, yellow, red, gold, and green with a black star. So I wanted to incorporate the black star, but throughout my career, red has been like a really, it's been my color. I don't really have like a super direct reasoning for it, but it's been a color that I feel represents me. I feel like it's bold. I feel like it's brash. I also am a huge Prince fan. So like growing up, I was like, if Prince can have purple, then I'm going to have red. So yeah, mixing in the black stars with my signature became Red Star Woo. Yeah, that's kind of how that came to be.
0: When I read the name of the album, I went and looked up, I went and Googled just Red Star Woo to see if you'd use this name or persona in any other ways. And I found Red Star Woo's Neighborhood Jams, which were a bunch of intimate shows that you put on last year with your band. And your reasoning around putting on these intimate shows, I thought was really cool and really interesting. Could you talk about those a bit?
1: Yeah. Well, I mean, it kind of goes out to a much further ethos in my mind right now. And it goes back to what we were just talking about, where when you see someone and they're pointed out to be your enemy, it's just so easy to accept that as a fact. And the easiest way to counter that is to literally just meet that person in real life. You know, in this world we're in right now, where we're seeing everyone through a screen, it's so easy to make a caricature of someone. And that caricature is so much easier to make your enemy. But when you have to sit in a room face to face with someone and actually hear the nuances of their perspective, and they have to hear the nuances of your perspective, and you see each other as human beings, even though you may disagree here and there, it's much harder to not see that person just as a human being. So I feel like we have been disincentivized out of community in the world that we're in right now. And this is global. I'm one man living in Australia. I can't solve that. But, you know, I try to think globally and act locally. So if I have a position to create some sort of community, then I'll do that and try and start mitigating it in my corner of the world. So I put on these little intimate shows where, it felt like the audience was there, but it wasn't like a huge show where the audience just kind of became a sea of people and a sea of numbers. Like you could see every individual person, and every individual person could see each other. The stage was in the middle. So everyone was surrounding me. I've been trying to put on a lot of more community building, ethos centered things like that.
0: Yeah.
1: And I've been, you know, playing Uno with the fans after, and going to their houses to show them the new music. Just anything that builds a connection as human to human and less about hierarchies, even as fan and artist. Just trying to make it human to human.
0: You mentioned playing Uno in the song Death Cult Zombie. And I have to ask, I want to play a clip of that song in a minute, but why Uno?
1: Me personally, I'm a big board game and card game fan. Uno is just an easy entrance point. If it was up to me, I'd be playing like Catan or something, you know?
0: Like, a lot of pieces to bring out there.
1: Yeah, I'd be going all in. But Uno is like, you know, everyone knows how to play Uno in their own way. But yeah, if it was up to me, maybe I'll build a little board card game community where we can go like all in, you know, with the tough stuff.
0: Here's a bit of Death Cult Zombie. It's Genesis Owusu on World Cafe.

0: On World Cafe, Genesis Owusu, Death Cult Zombie. I'm speaking with Genesis Owusu on World Cafe today. I'm Raina Duras. His new album is called Red Star Woo and the Worldwide Scourge. The last song I want to play from the new album is called Hellstar. It features actually a past guest of World Cafe, Duckworth. It's one of those moments on the album where there is a real glimmer of hope, or I guess love. Could you tell us a bit about writing this song?
1: Yeah. I mean, I think it was kind of, I think throughout the album, time is a big factor as well. Whether we have enough time to do this, like time is running out. We need to act now. I think this song was also like, we also still have time to enjoy life. Mm-hmm. We also still have time to love and to lust and to have pleasure. So this song to me is kind of like a post-apocalyptic sludge funk love jam. Yeah.
0: Here's Genesis Owusu. It's Hellstar on World Cafe.

0: Hellstar.
1: On World Cafe, Genesis Owusu with Hellstar. It's a song from his new album, Red Star Woo and the Worldwide Scourge. Genesis Owusu is my guest today. I have loved this conversation. Thank you so much for the music and for the conversation.
2: Thanks so much for having me. I've enjoyed the conversation as well. Thank you. Appreciate it.
1: I'm Rena Duras, back in a moment with more World Cafe.
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1: Before the break, you heard my conversation with Genesis Owusu about his new album. It's his third full-length studio album since 2021. And during my research for that interview, I found an old interview he did with The Guardian from when he released his debut. And there's a great quote from back then where he talks about being inspired by your next artist. But he says, if that artist were a rapper in 2020 in Australia. Genesis was talking about Prince. Here is Prince, Musicology on World Cafe.

0: Broken Social Scene with Not Around Anymore. That's from their first album in almost a decade called Remember the Humans. Came out just 10 days ago. In a minute, the first new music from a Beastie Boy in 15 years. That is next on World Cafe.
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0: Hey, on World Cafe, I'm Rena Duris. The Beastie Boys released their album Hot Sauce Committee Part 2 back in 2011. It was the year before the death of founding member Adam Yauch, a.k.a. MCA. And since then, the remaining members have been pretty quiet until just about 2 weeks ago when Beastie Boy Mike D dropped this next song during a show in L.A. That show kicked off the first of four in L.A. and in Brooklyn. Check it out. It is new Mike D, Switch Up. That was-

0: The Cure, Boys Don't Cry. Before that, you heard Horse Girl with Switch Over. And before that, new music from Mike D, a song called Switch Up. Thank you again to my guest this hour, Genesis Owusu. And thank you to World Cafe producer Miguel Perez for his work on that session. Thanks also to all of our affiliates across the country and the team who make this show. We produce it at WXPN at the University of Pennsylvania in Philadelphia. I'm Raina Duras. 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